and experiences in seaport development and expand cooperation in education, healthcare, science and technology, sports and people-to-people exchanges. The goal is to concretize the site's memorandum of understanding with substantial cooperation programs and projects, contributing to enhancing the effectiveness of the friendly relationship between Kantar and Shantou in new phase. 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